0: 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It's Barry Can't Swim, Dance, Dance, Dance, power playing on Novum FM.
1: 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Whatever I play to you, you play back to me.

Good song, Barry Can't Swim, Dance, Dance, Dance, to the Novum FM Power Play. 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

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These records were successful and produced considerable results. But the funds have been spent, and very well spent.

0: Brittany, before you go, there's something I want you to have.
1: Oh, it's beautiful. But wait a minute, isn't this...
0: Yeah, yes it is.
1: But I thought the old lady dropped it into the ocean in the air.
0: Well, baby, I went down and got it.

you do what they told ya. Now you do what they told ya. Now you do what they told ya. Now you do what they told ya.